0: 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Proud to be Fout.
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When I walk on by, girls be looking like Debbie Fly. 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This is how I roll, animal print pants out control. It's Red Food with the big ass

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And I called your name like an addicted to cocaine, calls for the same.

back out my message to you. As a matter of fact, I don't let nothing hold you back. If the scat man can do it, so can you. I hear you all ask about the meaning of scat. Well, I'm the professor and all I can tell you is while you're still sleeping, the saints are still weeping, 'cause things you call dead haven't yet had the chance to be born. I'm the scat man.

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The main event y'all been waiting for.

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2: Me not working hard. 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Picture that with a Kodak. Or better yet, go to Times